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0: So we have this thing here called Workplace Invasion on KDFM. What's up? I'm Chris Donovan, hanging out with you. 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Happy Tuesday. 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
2: Cajon Pass. This is on the 15 northbound right before Kenwood Avenue. Car fire there. It's in the center divider. Your drive is starting to stack up from just after the 215.
3: It's 88 degrees, mostly cloudy. Wind gusts are up to 11 miles per hour.
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1: They say the holy water's watered down, and this town's lost its faith. Our colors will fade eventually, so if our time is running out, day after day, we'll make the mundane a masterpiece. 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
1: Dua Lipa Levitating, and that's one of those songs that I turn up very, very loud in the studio while it's playing. What's up? It's Chris Donovan hanging out with you here on KDFM 101.3, 103.9. Happy Taco Tuesday. But like I was saying, not tacos, Hawaiian barbecue. Now, every week, Mamma Mia does her retro lunch, which features a restaurant, and right now, Mikey Dillinger is filling in for her, but he still is giving away food, and he has Hawaiian barbecue, Ono Hawaiian barbecue, all this week. Now, Loco Moco is my favorite Hawaiian dish. If you don't know what it is, look it up. It sounds crazy, but it's yummy. And if you go there and win, you have to get it. Well, you don't have to, but I would suggest it. But either way, listen to Mamma Mia's Retro Lunch every weekday in the noon o'clock hour to get your requests in and potentially win some free food.
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3: Ontario, the 15 northbound right at Harupa Street. We have a crash there. It's out of lanes and on the right shoulder. Your drive is slow and go from just before the 60.
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0: 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It's time to check in with my algorithm. 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
0: A 13-year-old climbed out of Tiana's Bayou ride, which used to be Splash Mountain in Disneyland yesterday, and slid down the 50-foot slide by himself. Please, please ban that entire family from ever going back there. Those parents should be, let's just say, in trouble. And Elmo has a message for you guys regarding his FIFA choices.
3: Just to be clear, Elmo wants Team USA to win, okay? But Elmo loves everybody. Just to be clear, don't make this a thing. Thank you. Elmo loves you, and Elmo loves you, and Elmo loves you, and Team USA, and everybody who's playing.
0: And happy birthday to, well, I started this man's podcast years ago, Randy Jackson from American Idol.
4: 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It was kind of hot.
0: I'm Chris Donovan, and that's what's in my feed.
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6: Cajon Pass, the 15 northbound right before Kenwood Avenue. Car fire there in the center divider. Your drive is starting to stack up from just before the 215. Emergency crews are on the scene. Tomorrow it's going to be sunny and clear with highs of 90 and lows of 60.
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0: 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More music, more variety. I'm Chris Donovan. I am taking off now. John Tesh will take you through the rest of your Taco Tuesday evening. I'll be back tomorrow from 3 to 7 p.m. With another chance at a pair of tickets to Switchfoot performing with Amber Lynn October 25th at the Wiltern, plus the cue to call for Knott's Berry Farm 4-pack. I promise you it'll go off tomorrow morning on the Jeff Pope Morning Show, so make sure you're listening for that. 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
2: Ontario, this is on the 60 eastbound right before Milliken Avenue. Crash on the right shoulder there. Watch for some slow traffic from just before Ramona Avenue. CHP is on the scene.
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0: to share this piece real quickly from our Success 101 files. You'll like it. If you want to be more influential, experts say just use the word because more often, because it works. This is according to Vicky Kunkel, author of the book Instant Appeal, The Eight Primal Factors That Create Blockbuster Success. Now, she led an experiment involving salespeople working in a furniture store. First, she observed how customers responded when the staff was simply friendly and attentive, saying things like, "Can I help you?" and "Come try sitting in our new easy chair." And then Kunkel tracked what happened when salespeople started adding the word because to their greetings, as in, "Come sit in this chair because you're going to love the fine Italian leather." The result, Kunkel says, within 2 weeks, sales at the furniture store jumped 39%, mostly because of the word because. The reason? Well, normally, when strangers ask for a favor, or in this case, start making a sales pitch, research shows we often respond with caution at first. Psychologists call this a, quote, fixed action pattern response, and it's wired into our brains. Our first inclination is to be wary because we're afraid of being deceived or lured into something dangerous or wrong. But hearing the word because, it triggers another fixed action pattern response that makes us more willing to listen and be helpful, simply because it gives us a reason. In fact, a Harvard study found a whopping 94% of people would let somebody cut ahead of them in line to use a copy machine as long as that person used the word because in their reason for cutting in line, even if the reason was just because I need to make copies. Bottom line, if you want to be more influential and successful, you need to rock the word because more often.
1: Intelligence for your life.
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0: back to Intelligence for Your Life. John Tesh here. And when I'm done with the show, I'll probably be headed for my hammock. Summer is hammock season. I got one for Father's Day. But here's the question. Is sleeping all night in a hammock bad for your back? I was just getting ready to do that. And does the swaying make it easier to sleep or harder to sleep? We're going to start with your back. Spine surgeon Dr. Shane Birch from UC San Francisco has checked in on all this stuff. He says a hammock can't hurt an adult no matter how many hours we spend in one. Good news for me. And most hammocks, he says, require back sleeping, which can even relieve spinal tension. What about sleeping in a hammock? The University of Geneva found that hammocks are ideal for sleeping. They help people fall asleep faster. They sleep more deeply and wake up less frequently. It's down to how the ears of a vestibular system, which senses motion, responds to the rhythmic swaying.
1: Intelligence for Your Life. It's free, you know.
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1: 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It's intelligence for your life. And you know, World Cup fans traveling to North America are discovering things that are unique to our culture, and it's fun watching this. Here are some of the trending searches among foreign visitors, according to Google data. First, does Europe have ranch is the top trending ranch dressing-related search, and ranch

0: Directly from our relationship files, here we go with a great way to head off a fight with your partner. And this advice this time comes from behavioral psychologist Dr. Carol Rittberger. First, she says, don't ask any more why questions. This creates a defensive response and puts people in fight or flight stress mode. So instead of asking, why did you blow off my birthday? Try saying, tell me what happened on my birthday. There are other examples, of course. Next, don't cross-complain. Countering a criticism with your own complaints, it'll never work. I've tried it. So if she's complaining that you don't listen, for example, don't chime in with, oh yeah, well, you're this or that. It's not a competition. You got to deal with the issue that's on the table. And just so you know, people typically cross-complain, say our experts, to take the heat off of something they've done wrong. Guilty as charged over here in the studio. Here's one more way to head off a fight. Actively listen to what type of sensory language your partner uses. Do they say, I feel, I hear, I see, or I think? Then you should try to respond in that same sensory language. They'll hear it more clearly.
1: Intelligence for your life. The city of Temecula will host the annual 4th of July extravaganza on Saturday, July 4th. Kick off the fun-filled day at 10 a.m. with a popular star-spangled 4th of July parade in Old Town. 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
1: Ever wonder how you can get somebody to open up and talk to you? Here are some tactics directly from the book, The Secrets of Happy Families. First, dim the lights. Low lighting makes people feel relaxed and safe, so they tend to open up more in conversations. Think of the dim mood lighting in a bar. It makes people feel less self-conscious. Then, if you can, try to sit around a round table. It literally makes you feel like you aren't on opposing sides. The ideal distance between you and the person you're talking to is, experts say, 5.5 feet. That gives you enough personal space to feel comfortable, but it's still close enough that you can read each other's body language and facial expressions. And when you want somebody to open up, make sure they're sitting in a cushy chair. Studies show that when people sit on a cushioned seat, they feel more cooperative and accepting.
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1: Welcome to Intelligence for Your Life. My name is John Tesh, here to move you forward in your life. And check it out, vegans and vegetarians, they clock 36 more minutes of sleep each night on average, according to the National Sleep Foundation. Why is this? Well, for one, a vegetarian diet typically contains more fruits, vegetables, beans, and nuts, all of which are very good sources of tryptophan and melatonin. And tryptophan and melatonin help regulate your sleep cycle. Another reason vegan and vegetarian sleep better, a plant-based diet is linked to an improved mood, and better mental health leads to better sleep. Another reason a vegetarian diet improves sleep, more fiber. It improves gut health and the diversity of microbes in your gut, and there's a link between gut health and better sleep. It's why people who get a good amount of fiber always fall asleep twice as fast as people who don't, and they spend more time in the deepest, most restorative stage of sleep. Vegans and vegetarians, they sleep more.
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1: 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I'll have that for you so you can protect your relationship.

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0: Time for some longevity intelligence here on the program. You know, scientists are taking a very close look at super agers. That's the term for people in their 80s and 90s who have brains and memories that seem much younger. For example, using brain imaging tests, scientists found that super agers have a thicker cortex than most people their age. That's the outer layer of the brain responsible for memory. And deep within the brain, the region responsible for our attention span is bigger in super agers than it is in people 40 years younger even. Exactly how rare are these super agers? Neuroscientists say among people over the age of 80, roughly 1 in 10 people are super agers, and so far, researchers have identified a few characteristics that help super agers stand apart. For example, the super agers love to challenge themselves, meaning they're the type of people who are always learning a new language, a new recipe, or trying new things. It's important because research shows that people who are cognitively active do have a lower risk of developing Alzheimer's disease. Super agers also have a more positive outlook on life than most people their age. Experts say this is key because when you feel optimistic, immunity-boosting hormones get activated, and a Mayo Clinic study has found that people who scored high in optimism on personality tests had fewer physical and emotional problems. And super agers never stop helping others. Experts say that when most people get older, they become more focused on themselves and all the aches and pains they have. But people who look out for others, they tend to have less stress. And their strong social ties trigger the production of the calming chemical oxytocin, which reduces blood pressure, stabilizes blood sugar, improves immune function, and slows down the aging process.
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0: Well, here's a conversation starter for you. Trending. Generation Z is trending. People between the ages of 16 and 25 are now heading to the plastic surgeon's office in record numbers. According to the American Academy of Facial Plastic and Reconstructive Surgery, 75% of cosmetic surgeons are saying they've seen a spike in clients under the age of 30. And they say it's a consistently higher plateau over the five previous years. Some surgeons say about one-third of their patients are Gen Z, and experts say it's because they've grown up with social media, seeing themselves and others with faces and bodies perfected by filters and photo editing tools, and they want to look that way in real life, they say. And because Gen Z is known for being open and honest online, they're also being transparent about their cosmetic surgery procedures as well.
1: 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All this week, right here on KDFF. 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
1: Welcome to the John Tesh Radio Show. It's intelligence for your life. And here we go right away with why we need to spend more time near the ocean. You know me, I love doing this. Psychologist Dr. Paulette Sherman confirms what I've been saying for a long time, is the ocean just makes you feel great. She says salt water releases tons of negative ions. And once we breathe those ions in, they increase the oxygen levels in our cells, which triggers the production of the calming, happiness-boosting brain chemical serotonin, your favorite. In fact, studies show people who regularly spend time near the ocean, they tend to be more energetic and less depressed. But if you're landlocked, not to worry, go float in a pool. I do that too. Researchers at the University of Delaware found that relaxing in water blocks out extraneous noise and gives our senses a break from overstimulation. Even watching water flow electronically works. Dr. Sherman says brain scans show that watching waves crash, whether electronically or in real life, is calming and does reduce the production of stress hormones. That's awesome.
2: Intelligence for your life with John Tesh.
1: And coming up, a study of 9,000 people reveals a connection between how grammar and spelling affect all of our relationships.

0: Alrighty, we now know the best way to prepare today's high school students for a stable, high-paying career. At a growing number of schools, they're encouraging kids to learn a trade. So my generation used to call it shop class. But today, schools refer to trade classes as, quote, career tech education. And they can include everything from woodworking to metal shop to print design to agricultural science. As recently as 2009, most schools wanted to cut these classes because of poor attendance. But now the U.S. Department of Education says 98% of public school districts are offering trade opportunities, and they're being promoted as a serious alternative to a four-year college. The reason? New data shows that students who learn a trade are 15 to 20% more likely to get jobs in their chosen field than traditional college graduates. And right now, demand for trade workers is so strong, especially in the construction industry, by the way, that students can begin earning $70,000 a year on average as soon as they graduate. Yeah, compare that to the average college student with a four-year degree who typically leaves school with more than $30,000 in student loan debt. So bottom line, today's educators want kids to know that college is no longer the only path to a great career. Increasingly, it pays to learn a trade by enrolling in your high school's career tech classes. There you go.
1: The city of Temecula will host the annual 4th of July extravaganza on Saturday, July 4th. 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

Once and for all, how long can we leave pizza out? We have the scientific answer, thanks to food safety expert Dr. Teresa Burkholz from Michigan State. For the study, two pizzas were served to college students. After one of the pizzas was served, the leftovers went right in the fridge. The leftovers from the other pizza were simply left on the counter in a pizza box. The results: the pizza that had been served and then refrigerated quickly had a very low microbial count. And the pizza left on the counter, well, after 6 hours, it had mold spores and bacteria starting to grow. Generally speaking, the guideline with all perishable food is to refrigerate it within 2 hours after cooking. But Dr. Burkholz says the real contamination comes from people handling food. So if you have pizza unrefrigerated, avoid touching the uneaten slices. The more they're handled, the more likely you are to introduce bacteria to the surface, where it will multiply at room temperature. There you go. That's how long you can leave pizza out without endangering your life.

0: this out. Did you know you can test the effectiveness of vitamin supplements with a glass of water? Just drop one of your vitamins in water, let it dissolve for an hour. Experts say some brands of vitamins use cheap fillers that don't break down completely, causing you to miss out on all the nutrients you're trying to get. So if your pill doesn't dissolve completely in water, it won't break down in your body either.
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0: 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This is KATY Idlewild Temecula, KHDI Lake Arrowhead San Bernardino, SBD International Airport, where you can fly Breeze nonstop to SFO or Provo, and parking is always just $5 a day.
1: You're plugged into the John Tesh Radio Show, Intelligence for Your Life. Let's start off with this. What's the first thing you and I should do when we're starting work for the day? According to the business magazine, Inc., we should all start by cleaning up our workspace because research shows that taking a few minutes to get organized helps you make better decisions, leads to higher productivity, and fewer feelings of being overwhelmed. The book Psychometric Personality says, quote, landscapes that are cluttered by obstacles produce negative emotion. In other words, when you're trying to accomplish something, every obstacle that stands in your way makes your task harder. So by getting your space in order at the start of the day, you remove the very first obstacle. And every obstacle you get out of your way helps you think more clearly. And a study from DePaul University backs this up. They found clutter was the best predictor of procrastination and that it interfered with a strong quality of life. So to make the most of each day, take a few minutes every morning and clean up your workspace and... yeah, I will too.
2: Now that's intelligence for your life.
1: Just ahead, is it legal for a debt collector to post something on your social media account? The answer from legal experts is up next.

So here we go with the latest trend to get a chiseled jawline. It's called Facial Fitness Chewing Gum. It's gum so hard to chew that it promises to bulk up your jawline. Social media influencers have been promoting this so-called mastic gum. However, dentists say facial fitness gum isn't effective or even safe. For example, Dr. Daniela Eversgaard is a cosmetic dentist who now treats a few young men each month who have chewed their way into getting TMJ, cracked teeth, and even damaged fillings caused by excessive chewing. And even the label on the most popular gum called Jawliner says you should only chew their gum for 15 minutes every other day. The science of mastic gum is based on a study of mice, which found that a diet of hard, chewy food changed their jaw structure significantly. But it turns out that mice and humans have different jaws. Dr. James Swift is a dentistry professor at the University of Minnesota. He says constant chewing can make the masseter muscle bigger, but it won't give definition in the jawline. Only the bones you're born with define the jawline. So the only way to get that square jaw is genetics or surgery.

Did you know the best time of day to break bad news is in the evening? Latest research shows that's when blood pressure and heart rates are at their lowest, so if you can wait until evening to share upsetting or shocking news, people will be less likely to have a heart attack.

the San Bernardino International Airport Studios. 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

She'll be all right. 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
1: 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On this National Day of Joy. And I know nothing brings joy. Nothing brings joy like Knott's Berry Farm. Or if you're a soccer fan, the World Cup.

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More music, more variety. Depeche Mode. My first ever concert at the Rose Bowl back in the day. I'm like, these guys are cool. Okay, I can hang with this. All right. Hey, red flag warning across the IE for today. A little something to expect. Just another summer day on KDFM.

0: husband.
1: Yeah, where my husband? Jeff Pope hanging out with you. Happy Wednesday. Getting you started again. I mentioned earlier, red flag day. It's going to be in effect because of the heat. And I guess there'll be some winds a little bit later on this happy Wednesday. Yes, Knott's Berry Farm. We'll be working into getting into a 4-pack of tickets. I'll be doing that next hour with the Brain Buster in question. Hope you enjoy your Cat World Domination Day. That is actually a thing. Google it if you think I'm lying. So you might want to handle your social media. It's also Take Back the Lunch Break Day. Like, actually have some lunch. Enjoy it. Don't just work through it. Do what you got to do. Oh, and I want to wish a happy 39th birthday to the biggest athlete on the planet, Lionel Messi. Playing, of course, in the World Cup.
2: Open wide for some soccer!
1: All right, as long as we're on that topic, it's been a while since I fell asleep watching an event, but that was the case yesterday. England and Ghana, 0-0. And, of course, I had to watch. My mother-in-law was born in Liverpool, England. And then, let's see, today, Scotland is playing Brazil. So my wife, of course, half British. Her mom was born in Scotland. Dad was born in England. So she'll be watching that game. Mexico versus Czechia, 6 o'clock tonight. Make sure you get to the bars early. And this will be the final group stage for those teams. And then the knockout round is happening. Mexico's already advanced. In fact, they've already won the group. The United States will play tomorrow.
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1: And I got to bring this up. 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Also, you want to hear the weirdest birthday invitation ever? Would you go to this woman's birthday party? But coming up next, okay, how far are you willing to go to see a concert? 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
1: In Riverside, looks like someone ran out of gas and they are stuck in the left lane, 60 eastbound after Main Street, so just keep an eye out for that. No delays just yet. And in Ontario, some debris remains in your right lane. Proceed with caution on your 15 northbound approaching Ford Street.
2: Going to be hot with lots of sunshine today. You're looking at highs in the low to mid 90s.
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0: Kiss.
1: Hey, good morning. Happy Wednesday. It's Jeff Pope with you. Hanging out. And again, a little bit later on, we'll have your Knott's Berry Farm family four-pack of tickets. I got to give a quick shout-out to Steve and Lupe Ramirez of Menifee and their two kids, Olivia and Junior. In the car listening to Katie, they're headed to the airport as they're on their way to Spain, where mom and daughter are going to go check out BTS this Saturday night in Madrid. Now,

0: other in their hotel room or wherever they're going. That's impressive, though. If you can travel to another country to see a concert, especially BTS. I know BTS is going to work their way, and we've already hooked up listeners with tickets when they come to SoFi Stadium beginning of September. But yeah, this next couple of days, this weekend, they're going to be out in Madrid, Spain. So I'm curious, okay, the farthest you've traveled to see a concert. And I'm not talking Las Vegas. I'm not talking Chula Vista. I mean, like, you left this country to see a show. Richard, good morning.
1: I went to France to see Metallica.
0: Oh, that is nice. And when was this trip?
1: It was back in 2017. They played Paris. One of the best shows I've ever seen.
0: Right.
1: Plus, we were in France. Like, so we just spent a week on vacation for the rest of the time there.
0: Yeah, no kidding, man. Just going to France for a concert. Yeah, you get the concert, and then, hey, we're in France.
1: Best trip of my life.
0: I can't imagine anything topping that. If you can, hit me up, 951-676-1013.

0: Mira's family of Menifee on the way to the airport because they're off to Spain. So mom and daughter can see BTS in Madrid. And I want to know, farthest you've ever traveled to see a concert? Sarah in Rancho Cucamonga, good morning to you.
1: I actually went to Norway to see my favorite singers sing together for their first time.
0: Norway, wow. And who are your two favorite singers you got to see sing together for the first time?
1: Dua Lipa and Tove Lo.
0: Gotcha. That's a great show. Actually, I love Dua Lipa, and then she's performing with Tove Lo, and it's in Norway.
1: It was so worth it. We ended up running into Tove Lo on the streets, and she was so nice.
0: Nice.
1: Best experience and trip ever.
0: God bless you. See, that's awesome. All right, on the way in the weird news, you want to hear the weirdest birthday invitation ever? Would you have gone to this woman's birthday? And the weirdest bust of 2026 in minutes.

0: Okay, this is all weird news.
1: I just got some really weird news.
2: That is weird.
3: All right, I apologize in advance for the joke that you might hear during this weird news, but I have to start with this. Okay, this might be one of the weirdest birthday invitations ever. Would you have gone to this woman's birthday party? So, a woman in Chicago posted a video last month inviting anyone to join her for a picnic on her 29th birthday. It's like the last year of your youth before it just, your health goes downhill. 29th birthday. And it's gone viral because it's absolutely hilarious. So listen, it's about 46 seconds of her basically saying, you want to, you know, come to my birthday party, you can.
4: So my birthday is Monday and I'm going to go to the park and have a picnic with myself. And if you'd like to join me, you can, but you got to bring your own blanket because my blanket's not that big. And you could also maybe bring a chair if you want to, because it might rain earlier in the day, so the grass might be a little wet, but that's not going to bother me. You also got to bring your own food because I'm only packing a lunch for myself. And if you want to play basketball or tennis, I only got 2 rackets, so you should probably bring your own stuff. And I don't got no basketball. Well, I do, but it doesn't have no air in it. Mm-hmm. And they got a pickleball court, but I don't have any pickles, so you got to bring your own pickles too. But you can also bring your own friends if you want to. And if you want to bring me something since it's my birthday, I'll take a potted plant of any sort, except for the flowering kind that dies easily because I got ADHD and I can't afford to have any more plant funerals.
3: What is that all about? And yet, you got a million, like this thing blew up, and then 100 people, total strangers, showed up at the park for her birthday. That is fantastic. Okay, and if you want to hear the weirdest bust of 2026, yes, that goes to a 47-year-old British man who was just sentenced to 2 years in prison after he was convicted of burning and selling CDs of popular artists. No, seriously, dude was burning CDs in 2026. Hell, you can buy a laptop right now during Amazon Prime Days. It won't even come with a CD drive. I mean, let's be, when was the last time you burned a CD? And as if getting busted for that in 2026 wasn't weird enough, he was caught after a 4-year investigation. 4 years! Let me guess, he was still the only one burning CDs at that time. What is this? This weird story brought to you by Napster. Burning CDs. 2026. I mean, if you waited long enough, it would have come back around because vinyl's back. And lastly, now I don't know if you caught this, but 2 million bees escaped when a big rig carrying their hives overturned in Texas. Now, the crash was a big deal because the entire town was buzzing.
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1: No incidences out there to report. You're looking at a great drive. All we have going on is some road work in Adelanto. Palmdale Road, eastbound between Bellflower Street and Emerald. Your right lane is shut down until around 7 a.m. today.
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More music, more variety, and another chance to win Knott's Berry Farm tickets with a Brain Buster question. Got that coming up at 7:30.

FM. Jeff Pope with you. All right, coming up next, it's an epic daily fail. And you know what they say? Never mess with a man on a tricycle who's got a machete. Uh-oh. Next on Katie.

0: Hey, nothing like playing a song called Dracula on June the 24th. And we're going through a red flag day. And it's supposed to be in the 90s across the IE. Hey, don't worry. I'm looking at my iPhone weather Doppler. We're about a week away. We're going to be in the 70s. See? Much better, isn't it? Just like your chance to win your Knott's Berry Farm tickets. I've got a family four-pack coming up with the Brain Buster question. Doing that at 7:30. So stick around. You've got a chance to win. Chance to make some summertime memories. Before I get to all that, I got to get to this. You know what they say, never mess with a man on a tricycle who's got a machete.
1: It's time for the Daily Fail.
0: Okay, let's see. Man on a tricycle, we've got a machete. Where do you think we're going with this story?
2: Florida!
0: All right, so apparently, a man in Florida got into a fight with another man early Sunday at a beach. Apparently, the fight was over a tricycle's headlights? Huh? Look at this police report. Okay, so apparently, homeboy was riding a tricycle down the beach while using a flashlight as a headlight. Now, the bad guy of the story didn't like the fact that the light was shining in his face, and he started arguing with the dude on the tricycle. Now, at one point, the attacker noticed that the victim was not only on a tricycle and using a flashlight as a headlight, but he had a machete in the basket of his... Okay, hold on, dude. Wow. It takes a lot of masculinity to be riding around in a tricycle with a basket on it. And of course, it helps when you've got a machete in the basket. You can be as masculine as you want to be. So anyway, the bad guy takes the machete and tries to attack the victim with it. Well, the victim grabs a machete back from this dude, and in the process, he cuts himself, so he goes to the hospital. Now, after all that is done, the first guy calls police to say that someone stole his machete, even though it wasn't his to begin with. Police show up, talking with this guy, and there is a witness over nearby. The witness like, excuse me, no, this guy attacked the dude on the tricycle. It was this guy that stole the machete. Oh, you stole the machete. You're under arrest. And they took him to jail. What are we doing here? Bottom line, just say no to drugs.
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4: Cajon Pass, we advise on a 4-vehicle wreck. It's currently stuck on that center divider and surprisingly very minor slowdowns. 15 southbound approaching Cajon Scales. In Ontario, bit delayed there, however, on the 15 southbound at the 10 with a crash stuck on your right shoulder.
5: Gonna be hot with lots of sunshine today. You're looking at highs in the low to mid 90s.
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giving you the heads up. If you're looking for those Knott's Berry Farm tickets, family four pack, oh, I've got those coming up next. That's right. Brain Buster question. So get ready, get it right, and you've got your family four pack of tickets for summer nights at Knott's Berry Farm. 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

0: It's time for the Jeff Pope Brain Buster.
1: Look at this. Get the Brain Buster question right now. I will have for you a 4-pack of tickets to Knott's Berry Farm. Okay, I already see people are calling. You don't even know what the question is. You can't possibly know. Look at everyone calling now. All right, let me just get to the question. If you're at home right now, you have the added advantage of maybe being able to figure this out. Okay. According to research and according to a survey, there's an 80% chance you've got this in your refrigerator right now. What am I talking about? I'm going to go to you, caller 25. 951-676-1013. Again, according to research, according to statistics, there is right now an 80% chance you've got this in your refrigerator. So you're at home, you're literally like, oh, let me open up the fridge. Let's see what you got in there. If you're in the car, I'm wishing you the best. Caller 25, I'm going to you.

0: It's time for the Jeff Pope Brain Buster.
1: Look at me. I'm trying to hook you up with these Knott's Berry Farm tickets. You can have some summer nights, have some summer fun. According to research, it's believed you've got an 80% chance that this is in your refrigerator. So if you're at home, you have the upper hand on this. And who is this?
2: This is Tim.
1: Tim, where are you calling from?
2: Calling from Hemet.
1: Okay, when was the last time you looked in the fridge?
2: This morning.
1: So hopefully you've got good short-term memory, Tim. According to research, according to statistics, there is an 80% chance you've got this in your refrigerator. What am I talking about for your Knott's Berry Farm tickets?
2: Mayonnaise.
1: Going with mayonnaise? Great answer.
3: Yeah. Good answer. Good answer. Good answer.
1: Is it mayonnaise? No. Oh, no. I think it's actually higher. There's a bigger chance than 80% you got mayonnaise in that refrigerator, but it's not mayonnaise. Not mayonnaise. KDFM, good morning. And who's this?
4: Melissa. Hi.
1: Hi, Melissa. Where are you calling from?
4: I am calling from Carlsbad.
1: Nice. Carlsbad is in the house. Now, I don't want to get deep into your dietary habits, but when was the last time you went inside the fridge?
4: This morning.
1: Nice. All right. Probably looking for that leftover pizza from the day before. I can't blame you. Watching World Cup, you got to have your pizza. You don't finish the whole thing. Throw it in the fridge, and you've got something for breakfast. I totally get that. And in this survey that just came out, according to statistics, there is an 80% chance you've got this in your refrigerator right now. What am I talking about, Melissa?
4: No.
1: Going with milk. That is a wonderful answer.
3: Good answer. Good answer. Good answer.
1: Is it milk? No. Oh, no. Hey, let's not cry over spilled milk. Not milk. It is not milk. That, again, these are higher. Like, what is it? Like 95% of us have milk? I don't even drink milk, and I know that's in my fridge. Last time I went inside and you know, drink orange juice right out of the carton. I know my wife hates that, but this is not about me. This is about you trying to win these Knott's Berry Farm tickets. KDFM, good morning. And who's this?
5: Good morning. This is Angela.
1: Angela, where are you calling from?
5: Riverside.
1: Hey! And when was the last time? As a fellow River Cityan, I need to ask, when was the last time you went rifling through the fridge?
5: Oh, this morning.
1: All right, this morning. Okay, so we're consistent. Everyone has gone in the fridge at least once this morning. And in this survey, and according to research and according to statistics, there's an 80% chance you've got this in your refrigerator right now. It's not 100%. It's not even 90%. We're talking 80% chance this is in your fridge right now. If you're Knott's Berry Farm tickets, what am I talking about?
5: Baking soda.
1: Baking soda is a wonderful guess.
3: Yeah. Good answer.
1: Is it baking soda? No, it is not. By the way, baking soda used to get rid of all the smells and everything. Okay, I have to give a hint. Europeans who are here for the World Cup can't get enough of this, and they're trying to take it home with them. What am I talking about? If you think you know now, 951-676-1000.

0: for the Jeff Pope Brain Buster.
1: We're in overtime of the Brain Buster question. All right, let's see if we can get somebody to win these Knott's Berry Farm tickets. And who's this?
2: This is Leonor.
1: From, let me guess, Fontana?
2: Oh, yes. Oh, actually, yeah. Fontana.
1: Yeah, I see. Okay, when the DJ knows better than the listener where she is, that's when you know you're live and local. God. Okay, Leonor.
2: I'm just going to guess with ice cubes. I don't.
1: She's going with ice cubes. Good answer. Good answer. Is it ice cubes? No, because you know what you call ice cubes in the refrigerator? Water.
2: Yeah.
1: KDFM, good morning. Who's this?
3: This is Genevieve.
1: Genevieve and Colton. All right. There is an 80% chance you've got this in your refrigerator right now. What am I talking about?
3: Ranch.
1: Is it ranch? That is the right answer, and you win.
3: Yay, thank you.
1: Yes, 80% chance you got a bottle of ranch dressing in your fridge, and the Europeans who are here for the World Cup, they can't get enough of this stuff, and they're jamming their suitcases with ranch dressing, only for the TSA agents to say, you know, you can't bring that with you. That's a liquid. You're not allowed to bring that with you. And then you see these Europeans just go, go, go. Now they're just chugging ranch dressing in the airports. For what that's worth. When was the last time you chugged a bottle of ranch dressing, Genevieve?
3: Probably over the weekend. With Stella.
1: That's right. No better way to celebrate Father's Day than chugging ranch dressing. Anyway, congratulations. Family, 4-pack of tickets to Knott's Berry Farm. Yay!
3: Thank you! Woohoo!
1: No, thank you for listening. And of course, there will be another chance. Keep listening all day long at KDFM for your next family 4-pack of tickets to Knott's Berry Farm.
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5: Corona, we have a crash involving a semi on your right shoulder. 91 westbound approaching Lincoln Avenue may have previously been in lane since it's still bumper to bumper as we speak. And in Ontario, 15 southbound approaching Harupa Street, a crash is still on your right shoulder as well.
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0: 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And I'm thinking, what kind of goofball doesn't have ranch dressing?
1: It's the Jeff Pope Show.
0: He's like one of those 20%ers. I don't have ranch dressing, Jeff Pope. 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
1: Having ranch dressing in the refrigerator is a must.
0: Right? Especially when you've got family over to watch the Mexico soccer game today. You gotta have it.
1: Andrea insists that we have ranch dressing in our refrigerator.
0: Well, that's because she knows if you want something good in life, that something has got to be covered in ranch dressing.
1: Yes. Auntie, you went to Costco? Yeah. Did you get the ranch? Sure did. I got the double pack. $11.99. Oh, and then my brother's mad because I forgot the barbecue sauce for the ribs.
0: That's because you know you're going to smother them in ranch dressing. Right? If he wants barbecue sauce, he can go to Costco and get the barbecue sauce. It's KDFM. Good morning to you.

0: 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It's more music, more variety. Jeff Pope with you. Happy Wednesday. Red flag warning in effect across the IE. So we're going to be like low to mid-90s. Could be some breezes here and there. So just, can someone keep an eye on the Santa Ana Riverbed, please? Every time red flag warning, there's smoke. There's some fire breaking out. And then you get the notification on your phone with the Firewatch app. That's like, you got to have that here in the IE. You got to have it. Of course, it's always going off like during the summertime when fires are all over the place. Also, letting you know later on this hour, you want to hear the weirdest birthday invitation ever. Would you even consider going to this woman's birthday party? Because folks did. I thought it sounded a little weird. Speaking of birthdays, happy 39th birthday to the GOAT, Lionel Messi.
1: Open wide for some soccer!
0: I just want to point out, if you're hosting your Mexico soccer party tonight, you got to have your ranch dressing. Have it ready. Sriracha is also probably good. 6 o'clock game tonight. Final group stage game. And then it's on to the knockout round. They've already won their group, so that's all good. By the way, wife, not happy yesterday. So she's really invested in the World Cup as a first-generation American because her mom was born in England and her dad was born in Scotland, and both those countries are in the World Cup. And yesterday, England laid a 0-0, nil-nil egg against Ghana. My wife was not pleased, yelling. I even fell asleep at one point. I'm not going to lie. It was like, she's yelling, cross the ball, cross the ball. She's really into it, which is one of the reasons why I love her. After, and then, so she's all crazy for that. And I told her, you know, it's not going to get better for your family because Scotland is playing Brazil today, right? She's like, you be quiet.
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0: All right, you thought 0-0 was bad with England. I don't know what Scotland's going to do against Brazil. We got the Mexico games at 6. United States plays tomorrow at 7. And coming up, okay, what is the farthest you've traveled for a concert? I have to tell you what a Menifee family is doing. I think they've already gotten to the airport. What they're planning to do this weekend, that's coming up in minutes on KDFM.
3: Hey kids, are your parents already driving you nuts?
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7: That crash involving a semi in Corona remains on your right shoulder, as well as bumper-to-bumper traffic, 91 westbound approaching Lincoln Avenue. And speaking of a semi, in Riverside we have a stalled one on your right shoulder as well, 215 southbound after MLK Boulevard.
8: Gonna be hot with lots of sunshine today. You're looking at highs in the low to mid-90s.
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0: Hey, this is Jeff. Speaking of EOS Fitness, I'm going to be hanging out the one tomorrow in Redlands, right there at 9930 Alabama Street. I'll be out there from 5 to 7. I got giveaways. I've got prizes. I've got shirts. I've got swag. So again, see me at EOS Fitness in Redlands tomorrow from 5 to 7, right before the USA soccer game, all right? And now let's get you back to your commercials.
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0: coming up later this hour. You want to hear the weirdest birthday invitation ever? And would you have gone to this one's birthday party because it went viral? Before I get to that, I got to ask, okay, what's the farthest you've ever traveled to see a concert? So earlier this morning, I shouted out Steve and Lupe Ramirez of Menifee and their two kids, Olivia and Junior. They were headed to the airport as they're on their way to Spain, where mom and daughter are going to go see BTS this Saturday night. That's right. Before they come here to California, before they come to SoCal, they're out in Madrid for a couple of shows. So mom and Olivia are going to go check them out there Saturday night. The men, they're not going. They're sticking around. I guess they're going to watch the World Cup from their hotel room or whatever. I'm sure there's a place to watch soccer there in Madrid. So I'm like, okay, that's impressive. And I want to know, all right, the farthest you've traveled to see a show. Richard, good morning.
1: I went to France to see Metallica.
0: Oh, that is nice. And when was this trip?
1: It was back in 2017. They played Paris.
0: All right.
1: One of the best shows I'd ever seen. Plus, we were in France. Like, so we just spent a week on vacation for the rest of the time there.
0: Yeah, no kidding, man. Just going to France for a concert. Yeah, you get the concert, and then, hey, we're in France.
1: Best trip of my life.
0: I can't imagine you topping that. That's impressive. If you can top that, I'd like to hear from you. It's KDFM. Good morning. I was

0: weird news coming up. We want to hear the weirdest birthday invitation ever. And would you have gone to this woman's birthday party? And the weirdest bust of 2026. I can't believe this actually happened in 2026. But Sarah Rancho Cucamonga, the farthest you've traveled for a show.
1: I actually went to Norway to see my favorite singers sing together for their first time.
0: Norway, wow. And who are your two favorite singers you got to see sing together for the first time?
1: Dua Lipa and Tovlo.
0: Gotcha. That's a great show. Actually, I love Dua Lipa, and then she's performing with Tovlo, and it's in Norway.
1: It was so worth it. We ended up running into Tovlo on the streets, and she was so nice.
0: Nice.
1: Best experience and trip ever.

0: Okay, this is all weird news.
1: I just got some really weird news.
2: That is weird.
3: All right, starting off with the weird stuff. Okay, you want to hear the weirdest birthday invitation ever? Would you have gone to this woman's birthday party? So, she posted this last month, and she's getting ready for her 29th birthday. That's right, the last birthday of her youth. And she went viral because she sent out a video invitation, and it's absolutely 46 seconds of hilarity.
4: So my birthday is Monday, and I'm gonna go to the park and have a picnic with myself. And if you'd like to join me, you can, but you gotta bring your own blanket because my blanket's not that big. And you could also maybe bring a chair if you want to, because it might rain earlier in the day, so the grass might be a little wet, but that's not gonna bother me.
3: Right.
4: You also gotta bring your own food because I'm only packing a lunch for myself. And
3: okay.
4: If you want to play basketball or tennis, I only got 2 rackets, so you should probably bring your own stuff. And I don't got no basketball. Well, I do, but it doesn't have no air in it. And they got a pickleball court, but I don't have any pickles. So you got to bring your own pickles, too. But you can also bring your own friends if you want to. And if you want to bring me something since it's my birthday, I'll take a potted plant of any sort, except for the flowering kind that dies easily because I got ADHD and I can't afford to have any more plant funerals.
3: Then she posted that, and it's still 100 people showed up at her birthday party in a park. How hilarious is that? Yeah, I don't need any potted plants. Like, who deals with potted plant funerals? Oh, and if you want to hear the weirdest bust of 2026, that would go to a 47-year-old British man who was just sentenced to 2 years in prison after he was convicted of burning CDs of popular artists and then reselling them. No, seriously, dude was burning CDs in 2026. You could buy a laptop right now during Amazon Prime days. It's not going to come with a CD drive. I mean, when was the last time, think about it now, when was the last time you burned a CD? And if getting busted for that in 2026 wasn't weird enough, dude was caught after a 4-year investigation. 4 years. Let me guess, he was the only one still burning CDs at the time? This weird story brought to you by Napster. And lastly, I'm going to apologize for this because this is so incredibly lame. And I don't know if you caught this, but 2 million bees escaped when a big rig carrying their hives overturned in Texas. I don't know if you heard about it. I mean, the crash was a big deal. The whole town was buzzing.
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1: And that crash involving a semi has cleared in Corona, so some good news there. 91 westbound approaching Lincoln Avenue, but some delays still remain. And in the Moreno Valley, we have a recent crash partially blocking your 60 westbound on-ramp from Pigeon Pass Road.
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1: 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And if you miss the news, Olivia Rodrigo launching a female-centric music festival. It's called Daisy Chain Fields. It's going on in Irvine August the 29th. And on that bill, performing for free, by the way, Chaperone on Katie.

101.3, 103.9. Happy Wednesday. I didn't think twice. Happy Wednesday to you on this National Day of Joy. And you can get a lot of joy if you end up winning Knott's Berry Farm tickets. We've got a family four-pack still on the way. Oh, and also on the way, I'm going to be hanging out the EOS Fitness in Redlands tomorrow. So come join me at 9930 Alabama Street. I'll be out there tomorrow from 5 to 7. Your chance to join for as low as $1.

0: good response last time I was in Redlands. Of course, I was out there for the Redlands Bicycle Classic. So if you want to work your way to 9930 Alabama, right there in Redlands, tomorrow night as I'm hosting at EOS Fitness from 5 to 7. You can come out and say hi right before you go home and watch the USA soccer game against Turkey. Domination, baby! That's what I'm talking about! All right, so coming up in a couple minutes, I'll get to the question, does your kid have butter? No, seriously. Wait till you hear about this new toy craze when I come back in a couple minutes right here on KDFM.
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1: Good news, Ranch Cucamonga, that crash is cleared and you are no longer seeing delays. 15 southbound after Sierra Avenue. And in Ontario, proceed with caution. Looks like there's a large object in your center lane, a possible chair. 15 northbound, approaching 4th Street.
2: Gonna be hot with lots of sunshine today. You're looking at highs in the low to mid 90s.
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1: So, does your kid have butter? No, forget Tickle Me Elmo. The latest toy craze. Butter squishies. They're soft foam toys shaped like sticks of butter that slowly bounce back after you squeeze them. Now, this craze has taken off because another wildly popular squishy toy, Nido, apparently has become hard to find, so they're getting the butter. Toys have been selling like hotcakes. Get it? See what I do with that butter? Anyway, selling out for months, leaving kids searching for the next must-have fidget toy. Butter squishies have stepped in to fill that void. I know my neighbor's got them for his kids, and they love them. Love these things. And now stores are trying to keep them on the shelves as well. It's all about the butter on Katie.

Today's show is brought to you by Wayback Wednesday. Remember when people in 80s movies would wear their collars up and you thought they were snobs? But then you did it too. Happy Wayback Wednesday. Snob.

0: 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More music, more variety. Jeff Pope wrapping things up with you on this Wednesday on Cat World Domination Day. Hand it your social media. If you're into that, also, a couple hours away from a World Cup again kicking off. All day, I love it, all day long. I love this action. And by the way, I know Mexico's got a game at 6 o'clock, going to be huge. Neighbors are throwing a party, by the way. So thank you guys for that invite. Patrick, you all about World Cup?
1: Oh, man. You know I'm going to be all over it.
0: Nice.
1: I'm working from home, but, you know, I'll be watching it.
0: Dude, I actually, my neighbors hit me up yesterday and like, hey, Mexico's playing at 6 o'clock. You want to watch the game? You into soccer? I'm like, dude, I love soccer. Hey, man, we're throwing a party. Is there anything you want me to get you? And I said, you know what? How about a vegetable platter? He's like, come on, Weddo, a vegetable platter. And he laughed at me. I'll still be going over, though. Still having a good time. All right. I got to make room. Be Mike Dillinger filling again for Mamma Mia on vacation. Have a better time than the rest of us. And he does want to hook you up. $50 gift card on a Hawaiian barbecue. He wants to set you up during the retro lunch hour. And there's another chance he could hook you up. 4-pack of tickets at Knott's Berry Farm. So that's what you're listening for. Listen for the solicit. Be caller 25 when you hear it. You get to make memories at Knott's Berry Farm. All right. So until tomorrow morning, may all your pain be champagne.
2: Good news, Ranch Cucamonga, that crash is cleared and you are no longer seeing delays. 15 southbound after Sierra Avenue. And in Ontario, proceed with caution. Looks like there's a large object in your center lane, a possible chair. 15 northbound, approaching 4th Street.
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0: It's Mike Dillinger, and I am still with you today, and looks like tomorrow, too, for Mia, because she's going to be wrapping up her vacation. She's having a great time. She's going to tell you all the cool stories that are happening with her on her trip, right? But, yeah, she'll be back soon, so don't worry. Hey, I have gifts for you today. Listen up for your chance to win your Knott's Berry Farm family four-pack. And don't forget about Retro Lunch coming up at high noon, where we hook you up that $50 gift card to Ono Hawaiian Barbecue. All right? So that's going to be happening in the midday with me. You can always send me a text. Tell me what's going on in your world. 951-676-1013. We'd love to hear from you, find out what's happening, and get you shout-outs, your song requests, and all that good stuff. I have to do a shout-out to a very important gentleman this week since I've been filling in. Shout-out to the Angry Cholo driving the maroon Tahoe on the 15 South, or 215 South and 15 South, who continues to cut me off with, I don't know, Olympic-level consistency every freaking morning on the way into the radio station. Seriously, brother. I don't know what your deal is. I looked over at you at one point when I was exiting to see, like, what your deal was, and you might be having a rough morning, and it's okay. This is the point where basically coworkers, and I hope you have a great day, all right? And like your sticker on the back of your Tahoe says, Jesus loves you. I see you. Maybe we'll run into each other tomorrow. Not literally. Maybe you'll be able to cut me off for a fourth or fifth time this week, right? Every morning I see this guy. It's hilarious. But anyways, I figured I could give him a shout out. So if you know who that gentleman is, let him know. I see him. All right, coming up, we're going to slap you upside the head with some Alex Warren, Ordinary Beautiful Song. Also, we're going to check in with the Mac, Mark Morrison, up on deck next. It's KDFM. Good morning.
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And I swear, is he saying Wooly Bazine? 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And I don't know right now if that's exactly what he said. We are KDFM 101.3, 103.9. What's happening? It's Mikey getting you through the midday. Coming up, got your 10 best and worst dates for road trips. Right now, Alex Warren. Ordinary.

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1: Shakira, Shakira, hips don't lie. Oh man, definitely one of my childhood crushes. And then I married my wife, who I think is a spitting image, but that's just me, because I saw her on a pole when I met her. It's KDFM 101.3, 103.9, more music, more variety. How's it going? It's Mike Dillinger, hanging out with you. Annual study of the best dates for a summer road trip just came out. And since it's, you know, summertime, people are doing vacations all over the place. Let's talk about this, you know? Rhode Island, America's tiniest state, is in dead last, which is not super shocking, but it's so small you can drive across the whole thing with not even realize it. And then you can turn around and go back and actually drive through it a couple more times. True story. Study looked at 32 different factors, including three categories: cost, safety, and how many attractions or activities there are. And like national parks, amusement parks, beaches, lakes, and scenic drives. So according to the results, the best states for summer road trips this year is Minnesota. And partially due for it being, you know, the top three in safety. The 10 best summer road trip states: Minnesota, Utah, Louisiana, New York, Florida, Texas, Maine, Georgia, North Carolina, and Ohio. I'll let you know, if you haven't done a road trip anywhere in Florida, and you're from California, I just want to let you know that the state is bigger than it seems on the map, right? I went from Jacksonville to Tampa to watch my Buccaneers play the Dolphins, and I thought it was just going to be a hop, skip, and a jump, because, you know, we live in Southern California. Everything's about, what, an hour or two away from us? Yeah, it was like a 6.5, maybe 7-hour drive. The 10 worst states for road trips: Rhode Island, Delaware, Connecticut, us. By us, I mean, yes, California. Mainly because of the gas prices. I mean, they're ridiculous right now. Maryland, Vermont, Massachusetts, New Mexico, because it's New Mexico. Still looks like older Mexico. Montana and New Hampshire. So California obviously has stuff to do, but there's, you know, the whole gas prices thing. Louisiana is the cheapest. Maine is the safest. New Mexico is the least safe. Again, because it's pretty much the scene out of Breaking Bad, you know? Delaware has the least stuff to do. So now you know what not to go check out while you're cruising around for your summer road trips. All right, it's 10:50 right now. Coming up to the 11 o'clock hour, I have your family four-pack of tickets for Knott's Berry Farm, so make sure you guys all stay close with that. And then we'll hook you up to a $50 gift card during the retro lunch. We are KDFM. 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

1039. Coming up, I got details on the hot spots. Go check out some Independence Day celebrations from Menifee to Temecula. Details are next. Here's Bruno. Something's

0: I'm not gonna lie, that's probably one of my favorite Bruno Mars songs. And that sounds weird coming from me because I just said that's one of my favorite Bruno Mars songs. Something serious. What's up? It's KDFM 1013, 1039. Mike Dillinger hanging out with you guys. Mia will be back, I think, Friday. So you just got today and tomorrow with me, and she'll be back, right? I know a lot of you folks, I mean, we do appreciate how hardcore some of our listeners are. I'm not here to replace. I'm just here to substitute and fill in and roll on out, girl. All right? Got your message. Where's my Mia? Hey, Independence Day is coming up right around the corner. This year, 4th of July lands on a Saturday. But this Saturday, June 27th, from 5 to 9 p.m., City of Menifee is put on their Independence Day celebration over at Wheatfield Park. So if you guys are around, go by, say hi. It'll be, you know, food vendors, bands. My buddy DJ Revenue, that's going to be filling in for me up there. And jumpers for the kids, a lot of great entertainment. And then we'll kick things off at 9 o'clock with the fireworks show, right? Lapidra Road, we'll have a parade earlier in the daytime, and then they'll reopen it a little bit later. All right, so that's in the city of Menifee for this Saturday's Independence Day celebration. And then you jump into next week where the 4th of July extravaganza parade and fireworks happen here in the city of Temecula. Parade's going to kick off at 10 a.m. Old Town, Front Street, and 2nd Streets. And it'll happen there, right? So it'll be Family Fun Fireworks. The fireworks, Family Fun kicks off at 2. Ronald Reagan Sports Park. That place is bananas. But it's really cool to bring the family out there. You know, a lot of great community love there. And then at 10 o'clock, you know, obviously, or 9 p.m. sharp, the fireworks kick off, right? So if you're down in the southern tip of the Inland Empire, that's where all the action's happening at. I know Moreno Valley's got their show happening. I don't have all the details here, but I know, you know, they do a great show up there at Moval. Rancho Guacamole, also known as Cucamonga, usually does a great show out there. Is that Quake Stadium? I'm not sure. It's been a long time since I lived up there. So make sure you guys check out KDFM.com. Complete lineup of all the fireworks and all the action coming up in your next hot, steamy block of music. I'm going to open the phone lines and get you all dialed in with your family 4-pack of tickets to Knott's Berry Farm happening sometime in your next block of music, all right? Not right now, right now. Give me a few minutes. We'll open up the phone lines. If you want to make a request, though, shoot me a text, 951-676-1013, for a shout-out or a request. It's KDFM.
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It's KD1013. 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Whew. Still a great day. All right. Listen, Veronica, Dorman, and Martha, got your requests coming up. Here's Harry Styles.

guy keeps telling me what to do. It's KDFM 101.3, 103.9. Mike Dillard's getting you through the midday. Shouts out to Clark. Yeah, I'm moving around in the studio, Clark. I am. I'm doing my best, at least, you know? Just put on a shirt and realized that my cat was sleeping on my shirt. I was like, why am I sneezing so much? I'm going to change the parking lot. All right. On to other news, though, that's more important, though. There's this thing called Knott's Berry Farm happening out in the park. And we have a family four-pack for you. Caller 23. I'm going to make you work for it. Caller 23 right now to 951-676-1013. I'm going to open the phone lines. Caller 23, I'm looking for you to give you your family four-pack of Knott's Berry Farm tickets. 951-676-1013. You can also use that same number, by the way, just to text in and harass me while I'm here hanging out with you in the midday, all right? Caller 23, good luck to you, all right? We're going to get you all laced up and ready to go with that. Let's get you back to the music. Goo Goo Dolls, Iris, maybe flashing you back to what you were back doing in the 90s, right? It's KDFM.

0: Ed Sheeran with the Bad Habits of Living Dean. 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More music, more variety. Mike Dillinger hanging out with you right now. Hopefully you guys are having a better day than me right now, because I was going to the phone lines and then our recording machine. Because we're live, we actually have human beings in this radio station that are hanging out with you guys. My recorder wasn't working, so I couldn't put our winner on the phone with us right now. But shouts out to Juana up in San Bernardino. Just landed herself a 4-pack of tickets for Knott's Berry Farm, right? So I hope she has a good time with the family. She's super excited. More winning underway. Gonna hook you up with your $50 gift card to Ono Hawaiian Barbecue in the Retro Lunch, which is happening in the 12 o'clock hour, probably around about 12:40-ish, okay? We'll open the phone lines and get you laced up with those, all right? So make sure you guys all stay close. Gonna hook you up to kick things off in our Retro Lunch. Bobby Brown, take me back to the 90s or the 80s. Depends on where you're at. Here's details about our City of Temecula 4th of July event.
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Hey.

now time for the retro lunch. Give me a holler, all right? Some things are working in the studio right now. I hit the big red button and one of the computers shut off, so I'm worried about that right now. But hey, you can text me your request or shout out during the retro lunch. 951-676-1013. And we'll get your shout out and your request on the radio box, all right? Also, your Ono Hawaiian Barbecue $50 gift card is coming.

It's your retro lunch, little Pat Benatar. What's going on, Spikey? And coming up, stupid criminal today. I guess people are still pirating CDs. Is that still a thing? Apparently it is. We'll talk about that in 3 minutes. Here's Prince.

0: Red Shirt Lunch, KFM 101.3, 103.9. What's happening? It's Mike Dillinger. Mia out on vacation, so you still have me for today and tomorrow. So I'll be hanging out with you. Then she'll show up. It looks like she's showing up back up on Friday to hang out with you guys, and she'll let you guys know all about her vacation. Let's take a quick look at the weird news in the world. Stupid criminal of the day. This is probably one of those situations where you could argue that you should be focusing on real criminals, but this happened in the UK, so that's why it sounds a little bit wacky. 47-year-old man named Mark Kearns arrested recently for burning and selling remix CDs. A famous artist. Yeah, we're in 2026. Laptops don't even have CD players in them anymore. Mark pleaded guilty, unauthorized mixing and selling of music CDs. Got two-year prison sentence, which will be suspended for 18 months. He also has to do like 250 hours of community service. So, I don't know. Another crazy detail is that he reportedly, the accumulation of a four-year investigation. So it's unclear what Mark was doing aside from, you know, living in the past, but you have to assume that he was making a good chunk of change off burned CDs. So this takes us back to using BearShare, Napster, whatever devices you were using, but kind of wild right there. It's 12:20 coming up in your next hot steamy block of music. I'm going to hook you up with your $50 gift card to Ono Hawaiian Barbecue. 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If you want to make your request, your shout out, hit us up. 951-676-1013. 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It's KDFM.
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7 in the morning. 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And it'd always play the girl in the bumblebee outfit running around. 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

0: in. 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What's happening? It's Mike Dillinger. Hope you guys are having a good day. Shouts out to Chris Ramone. He's our pillar here at KDFM, and he knows everything, and he just saved me because I hit a button on the other computer and turned off one of the computers in the studio, so I've been trying to figure out how to turn this thing on. Just having old man issues in here, you know? Gotta love that. All right. I know what you're calling for. You want your $50 gift card to Ono Hawaiian Barbecue. 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So serving up some island classics. Oh, I think I'm going to stop by. I said this yesterday. I didn't get a chance to. But I'm going to today. So Temecula location. Get ready for me. I'm coming in. Coming after your spam. Rolls. 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Let's do a lucky 13. Call it 13. 951-676-1013. I'm going to lace you up with your $50 gift card to Ono Hawaiian Barbecue. Take a quick look at some of your weird news in the world. Someone on Reddit just asked the question, what's a name so bad that you cannot believe a parent would actually give their child? So my stepdad, short story is they renamed me when my parents got married, my stepdad and my mom got married. I wasn't even a Mike. I was like a Carlos. Go figure, right? But apparently he couldn't handle the fact that I was a Cuban. Anyway, so they gave me the mic name. But here are some of the responses, though, on Reddit of names that people should not name their kids. And I'm going to totally butcher the first one. The name is ABCDE, and it's pronounced Absidy. Go figure. Does that actually happen? People actually do that? Horrible. Second place was Lester. Shouts out to all the Lesters out there. Another name that landed on this list was ESPN, Espen. I have a friend of mine who has a daughter named Espen, but they're sports people. Number four, sadly, this is my sister's, my youngest sister's name, Ursula. The Little Mermaid ruined it for her. Marvin, we don't know why, but it sounds like a great name. I think Marvin's a great name, but apparently that one made the list on number five. Bertha in sixth place. Neve, which is heaven backwards, in seventh place. Those are great names, I think, you know? Archibald. Archie. I know a couple Archies. That came in eighth place. Ninth place was Molva. I don't even know what that is. And number 10, Todd. Todd made famous from National Lampoon's Christmas Vacation. I don't know, Todd. There you go. All right. So that's the list of bad names, all right? I think Mortimer is another name. Stepdad tried to rename me that. Hell no, man. Get out of here, crackhead. All right. Coming up, we got details on Knott's Berry Farm. We're going to also hook you up with some Jimmy Eat World after the break. And caller 13, I'm looking for you for your $50 gift card to Ono Hawaiian Barbecue. Good luck.
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0: Aren't they amazing? 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I'm so hungry. I've been here since 10. I didn't eat a big breakfast. I need to go. I just need to run up there, Ono Hawaiian Barbecue, and get my food right now. But hey, you got a $50 gift card. I hope you have an amazing lunch.
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1: 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It is 1:19 right now. I'm Mike Dillinger hanging out with you guys during the midday. Is this song going to play today or not? Hello? That's interesting. I hope you guys are having a good time, though. I'm just chilling here, wondering what I'm doing behind the scenes and why certain buttons are not working. Let's just hit stop and hit play on this one. There it goes. Hi. Anyways, don't forget, we're going to be on the streets today. Actually, not today. Today's Wednesday. Thursday, 5 to 7 p.m. with Jeff Pope, all right? EO's Redlands on Alabama Street. Jeff, for the morning show, will be loaded down with all your KDFM gear. Might even have Knox tickets. He might have some gift cards for restaurants and then some. So make sure you guys come on out. And don't forget, Independence Day celebrations are happening all over Southern California, and City of Menifee is going to be popping one off this Saturday. Wheatfield Park, 5 to 9 p.m. And then let's fast forward to the 4th of July, the big 4th of July City of Temecula parade, right? It's going to be going down 2 to 10 p.m. Ronald Reagan Sports Park. So make sure you guys join us out there with the rest of the community out there having a good time, celebrating our country. Fireworks show will be kicking off at 9 p.m. sharp at Ronald Reagan Sports Park. Details all on our page, kdfm.com. I hope I don't continue to keep hitting the wrong buttons in the studio. I mean, it's not like I've done this like 20 years, you know? Gonna hook you up with some Eddie Money after the break. Also, got a request for Hunter X with Golden, where I'm still singing the song Barnaby instead of Born to Be. I don't know why, but it's kind of a thing. KDFM. Hello.
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was Bleeding Love, Eddie Money. Right before that, we are KDFM 101.3, 103.9. And I swear, when Hunter X is singing this song, I swear I thought she was saying Barnaby, not Born to Be. You tell me.

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3: This ain't no disco.

Dorman was talking to his wife about this. They thought it also, he thought it said Barnaby. And I think it's Barnaby, but she says it's Barnaby. Even my ChatGPT said it's Barnaby. 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
1: 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Mike Dillinger, hang out right now. Follow me on Instagram at Mikey Rocks, MikeyRoxx. Shouts out to Clark. He's having a debate with his wife also about that Golden X, Hunter X song, Barnaby or Born to Be. A lot of people are hearing Barnaby, and I'm not the only one, and I feel great, and I feel excited to know that I'm not the only one in this world that's been singing it, Barnaby. Speaking of Demi Lovato, though, she's playing tonight down in San Diego at the San Diego County Fair, also known as Del Mar Fairgrounds. So if you guys are looking to do something this evening, man, Demi Lovato at the fair, San Diego, a.k.a. Del Mar Fair, a.k.a. San Diego County Fair, tonight. All right, I believe at like 7 o'clock. I'll be out there playing tonight, too, in case you end up out there. 10 p.m. after party hours on the O'Brien stage. I've been out there all summer long with my buddy DJ Danny Loveless out there. And we're rotating on the big stages tonight, so see you out there. On to other news in the world. Jack White's wife, Olivia Jean, she filed for divorce on my birthday. Yeah, June 3rd. Nashville, I guess. She said, I could never say this word. Irreconcilable differences. There we go. Whew, I'm say it slow. Also, quote, inappropriate marital conduct, which makes further cohabitation unsafe and improper. So that's up in the news. If you listen to Olivia Rodrigo's music, you'll also notice that feelings of competition and jealousy of other women are common themes in her songwriting. Like Sabrina Carpenter talks about, like, you know, all her issues, and she kills a guy off at the end. But Olivia talks about common themes in her songwriting as well. Says something that she's felt intensely since she was young, that other women can probably relate to it too. She says that when she was a Disney star, it became ingrained in her head, and to see other young actresses as a threat. So I think that's life in general. I mean, I don't know. I'm in radio, and I DJ, and I have a lot of friends, and I have a lot of friends that are also like your competition. It's just the name of the game, you know? And not all your friends are created equally. Some of them either like you, they don't like you, and maybe there's like a three-quarter in between. I'm not sure. That's what I've noticed in my life. All right, coming up, going to slap you in the face with some NSYNC. Got a request for Bryan Adams. We are KDFM 101.3 and 103.9.
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0: 35th anniversary of their debut album, Gish. And to go along with the occasion, their career is being honored with a tribute album. It's called Sending Hearts to All My Dearies, a tribute to the Smashing Pumpkins. And it comes out on August 14th. Now, Tame Impala's cover of Hummer is out now. And the Smashing Pumpkins say, quote, excited to have a great group of contemporary artists covering Smashing Pumpkin tracks. So other guests, the artists contributed are Palais Royale, The Midnight, Nita Strauss, and Alice Glass also attached to that too. So make sure you guys go check that out. Are you guys having a good day? I'm having a good one. It's 2:18 right now and just going through. Mia is going to be probably returning on Friday, I believe. So you're stuck with me for one more day as we get through this hump day. And Thursday, all right? Does anybody else have a problem when they're eating, like, rice? Like, if they cough or sneeze, that piece of rice goes up into their nose? I'm having the worst. I know, that's totally TMI, huh? But I can feel it in my nose. It's like, I feel like I got punched in the face. It's this little piece of rice, and I know it's not going to blow in my nose. I'm having issues. You didn't care to hear any of that, did you? Coming up next, going to hook you up with some Matchbox 20. Got a request for some Ray, Where's My Husband, and Muse on deck next. It's KDFM.
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0: Oh, okay. Well, thank you for listening to us on the streaming.
1: Yeah, I just wonder, in a chance, are you still giving away Nostra from this episode?
0: It will probably happen with Chris Donovan, who's coming up at 3 o'clock.
1: Oh, Chris Donovan, 3 o'clock. Okay.
0: Okay.
1: I did not listen. After 3 then. Okay, thank you.
0: You got
1: so
0: it. Good luck, okay?
1: Thank you. Bye-bye.
0: All right, yeah, 676-1013-951 area code if you want to put in a text or a shout-out with Chris Donovan at 3 o'clock. After 3 o'clock, he's got more details about your Knott's Berry Farm passes, all right? Here's Muse. This is Uprising. KDFM.

0: 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More music, more variety. What's happening? My name is Mike Dillinger. I am out of your ear sockets. Hope you guys have a great rest of your day. We got Chris Donovan up on deck next. Listen up for your chance to win your tickets to Knott's Berry Farm. He's got details about tomorrow, where to find Jeff Pope out on the streets. Plus, Switchfoot coming out to the Woltern. He's got your tickets for that as well. So make sure you guys all stay close with that. Make sure you guys follow us on the gram, KDFM 101.3. And then also, you can follow me too if you want to at Mikey Rocks, MikeyRoxx. I'll be back in tomorrow for Mia. She returns, but we can give her one more day to get that whole jet lag thing situated, and hopefully she'll be back in here on Friday with you, okay? So, have a good one. If you guys are going out to the San Diego County Fair, Del Mar, Demi Lovato's playing tonight. And then you can join me over at the O'Brien stage for the after party tonight. And then back in your ear sockets at 10 o'clock, right? Have a good one. Later.
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0: I'm going to say that's by request from my youngest daughter, Cassie, because every time it's on the radio, we have to listen to it. Billie Eilish, Birds of a Feather here on KDFM 101.3, 103.9. More music, more variety. Happy hump day. Hopefully your week's going by pretty good. I'm Chris Donovan checking in here. Follow me on Instagram, Chris_Donovan. But like I was saying, I have another pair of tickets to go see Switchfoot. They're performing with Amber Lynn at the Wiltern October 25th. If you want to go see them, you're listening for me. Just to ask you to call in and then be caller 10 to 951-676-1013. Not yet, though. However, if you hear the cue to call for Knott's Berry Farm, you don't want to be caller 10. You want to be caller 25. To that same number, 951-676-1013. Now you can call or text me at any time on that number. And let me know what's on your mind. But that's what I have happening today. Make sure you hang on. My algorithm's coming up. Plus, good music, Bon Jovi, Maroon 5 on the way.
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2: Ontario. This is on the 10 westbound right at the 15. We have a crash there. It's out of lanes and on the right shoulder. CHP's on the scene. Your drive is starting to slow up as you approach this area.
3: Currently it's 91 degrees and sunny. Wind gusts are up to 16 miles per hour.
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Chris Donovan here. 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
0: Yeah, yes it is.
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1: 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It's time to check in with my algorithm. Today's National Swim a Lap Day, National Parchment Paper Day, and National Patch Day.
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1: 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They're confident they'll find them soon. The B-52s and Devo have announced a Halloween night show taking place at Acrisure Arena. It's going to be a great show, and I will be giving out tickets all next week on my show. And John Denver's song, Take Me Home Country Road, has been adopted by the U.S. Men's World Cup soccer team. It is now their theme song, apparently. And speaking of the World Cup, happy birthday to Lionel Messi, arguably the greatest soccer player in the world right now. He plays for Argentina. I'm Chris Donovan, and that's what's in my feed.
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5: Ontario, this is on the 10 westbound right at the 15. We have a crash involving a big rig there. It's out of lanes and on the right shoulder, but watch for some slowing as you approach this area.
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It's Chris Donovan hanging out with you here on KDFM 101.3, 103.9. I will be giving out those Switchfoot tickets this hour. And if you haven't checked in with the Eagles yet, you should, because I don't think these little Eagles, not little Eagles, young Eagles, are going to be in the nest for much longer.

B-52's here on KDFM, and they just announced they're going to be performing Halloween Night with Devo at Acrisure Arena, and I'll be giving away tickets to that all next week, so make sure you're listening for that. Plus, Jeff Pope's hanging out at the EOS Fitness tomorrow in Redlands, and I'll give you all those details how you can go meet him soon.

0: 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More music, more variety. I'm Chris Donovan hanging out with you here on this Wednesday. Happy hump day. But like I was saying, you're still listening for me to give out these Switchfoot tickets that will be happening before 5 p.m. So make sure you're listening for me to ask you, call in. Keep this number handy. 951-676-1013. But if you're in the Redlands area tomorrow, between 5 and 7 p.m., Jeff Pope's going to be hanging out at the Eos Fitness at 9930 Alabama Street. Now, you can join Eos right now for as little as $1. 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But this Thursday, tomorrow, from 5 to 7, come out. Jeff's going to have the prize wheel out there. He helps some stuff to give away. You know, you can always challenge him to, like, push-ups or, like, sit-ups or something. That's always fun for me. But if you want to go out, say hi, spin the wheel, try to win something, and maybe join a new gym for $1, check it out tomorrow night, 5 to 7 p.m. Eos Fitness in Redlands. All right, it's Chris Donovan chilling with you here on KDFM. Hang out. I got Goo Goo Dolls on the way.
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2: Riverside. This is on the 215 southbound right at University. Good news, earlier stalled car that was in lanes, it's been cleared, but the damage is done. You drive a slow and go from Blaine Street.
3: Currently it's 91 degrees and sunny. Wind gusts are up to 16 miles per hour.
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1: 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Mm-hmm.

Dua Lipa on KDFM. What's up? I'm Chris Donovan. You're still listening for me to give out these Switchfoot tickets before 5 o'clock. And 4th of July, we're going to have the Red, White, and Retro weekend happening. 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Tim Moran's a sponsor of that. So it's right there on the main page. Red, White, Retro.

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Shrek 5 in theaters June 30th, 2027. It's Chris Donovan hanging out with you here on Katie. Got these Switchfoot tickets I'll be giving out before 5 o'clock. If you're doing the math, that's pretty soon.

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1: 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It's 951-676-1013. You're going to score yourself a pair of tickets to go see Switchfoot perform with Anne Berlin at the Forever Now Tour. Now, it's taking place at the Wiltern October 25th, and if you want to go, you have to be caller 10 right now to 951-676-1013. Again, caller 10 to 951-676-1013. You're going to score some Switchfoot and Anne Berlin tickets. 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

0: 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More music, more variety. Looking for caller 10 right now to send them to a concert that reminds me of my ex-1039 days. Switchfoot and Anne Berlin. I've seen Anne Berlin perform at the University of Redlands a long time ago. But if you want to see them, you need to be caller 10 right now when I answer this phone, all right? KDFM, who's this?
1: Hi, my name is Lillian.
0: Lillian, you're caller 10. You win tickets.
2: Yay!
0: You're very
1: welcome. I haven't won anything in so long.
0: Oh, it's going to be a great show, too. I've seen them both perform separately, Switchfoot and Anne Berlin, and it's going to be off the hook. It's happening Wiltern, October 25th. Do you know who you're going to take yet?
1: It might be my friend, and my birthday's on October 18th, so it's going to be perfect.
0: Oh, yeah. Make somebody drive you for your birthday, and then it's going to be an amazing show.
1: Yes, thank you so much.
0: Your next shot at a pair of tickets to go see Switchfoot and Anne Berlin perform at the Wiltern will be tomorrow on my show from 3 to 7 p.m. And a 4-pack to Knott's Berry Farm. You could hear that cue to call. Here are all those details.
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1: Ontario 10 eastbound at Milliken. We have a crash there on the right shoulder. Your drive is slow and go. This is from just after Archibald Avenue. CHP and emergency crews are on the scene.
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